know. I used to dream about this when I was a little boy. I never thought it would end up this way. Drums. Now everybody dance.

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1: 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Who's there? Who's there? Mama samba, mama. 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
0: That's why I write these kind of songs. It gives some sense of awareness and awakening and hope to people.
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0: I feel so blessed that I can

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joining Monica and Jill Scott in the role of the Tin Man, the one and only Al Jarreau, and portraying the Cowardly Lion, the beautiful Deborah Cox.

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0: No, Jermaine. No, that was your thing. That was not.
1: Do you mean I want you back?
0: You know what?
1: Do you want to hear I want you back? Okay, we'll do it. But if we do it, we'll do it the old-fashioned way, like in 1970 on the Ed Sullivan Show.

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0: 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Call now.
1: No. What's the matter, Mike?
2: Come on, man.
3: Come on, Mike. You should know this is our hometown. Tell him.
1: No, can't do that. Come on, Mike, and tell him.
2: Yeah, tell him, Mike.
1: Oh.
3: Tell him. They should know this.
1: No. Do you want Michael to tell you?
3: What?
1: Well.

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1: Here to sing Michael Jackson's 1987 number one hit, Man in the Mirror, are 98 Degrees, Usher, and the one and only Luther Vandross.

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1: Please welcome Shaggy featuring Rick Rock.

In 1978, eased on down.

Michael Jackson. Blood on the Dance Floor. The best dance album in history. Blood on the Dance Floor. 13 tracks. 76 minutes of music. 8 historical remixes. And 5 brand new songs. See the greatest artists of all time in a town near you. Blood on the Dance Floor, the album, now.

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1: I'm so proud to be here tonight to honor the world's greatest entertainer, the most successful recording artist in the history of popular music, and most importantly, to me, my closest friend, Michael Jackson, is a man of integrity and sensitivity who is a true humanitarian. Ladies and gentlemen, please welcome Michael Jackson.

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2: How about Let's Get Serious?
0: No, Jermaine. No, that was your thing. That was not.
1: Do you mean I Want You Back?
0: You know what?
2: Do you want to hear I Want You Back?
1: Okay, we'll do it. But if we do it, we'll do it the old-fashioned way, like in 1970 on the Ed Sullivan Show.

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vision, rearranging minds and thoughts, predictions, fly of doom, the baby boom is come of age, we're working. 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

0: 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I'm just the source through which it comes. I'm inspired by a lot of things, but it's done in the heavens. I listen to the music and I just create from there.
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1: Thank you.
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1: Thank you. I love you too.
0: God bless you.

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1: Thank you.
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1: Thank you. I love you too.
0: God bless you.
2: That girl right there. Goodness gracious. Oh, that girl fine, man. Look at the... Oh, she's just too fine. She knows she fine, too.
3: She is banging.
2: Oh, she's off the hook.
3: She looks good. You're right.
2: And I bet you can't nobody get that girl.
3: Chris, I can get her.
2: You can't get that girl. Mike, I guarantee you can't get that girl.
3: Watch me get that girl.
2: I bet you never, Neverland, you can't.
3: I can get her.
2: All right, come on in. Come on.
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0: Britney Spears from Germany.
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1: Thank you. I love you too.
0: God bless you.

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1: Thank you.
0: We love you.
1: Thank you. I love you too.
0: God bless you.

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1: Thank you.
0: We love you.
1: Thank you. I love you too.
0: God bless you.

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1: Grammy.
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1: 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I love you too.
0: God bless you.

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1: Thank you. I love you too.
0: God bless you.

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0: 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Blood on the Dance Floor. The album. Now.
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0: Fim de ano na Globo, com mega star Michael Jackson. 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
1: Michael Jackson, Blood on the Dance Floor, the best dance album in history. 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

0: very best of Michael Jackson en de Jackson 5. Hun bekendste Motown-hits op 3 cd's. Met One Day in Your Life, I'll Be There en Ben. Michael Jackson en de Jackson 5. The very best of.
1: And now a behind-the-scenes treat from the original voiceover session for Thriller with Michael and Vincent Price. You'll also hear the never-before-released second verse of Vincent's rap written by Rod.
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3: 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Do we both say it?
4: Say it together. 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
3: The Thriller.
4: Darkness falls across the land. The midnight hour is close at hand. Creatures crawl in search of blood to terrorize your neighborhood. And whosoever shall be found without the soul for getting down must stand and face the hounds of hell and rot inside a corpse's shell. The demons squeal in sheer delight. It's you they spy, so plump, so right. For though the groove is hard to beat, yet still you stand with frozen feet. You try to run, you try to scream, but no more sun you'll ever see. For evil reaches from the crypt to crush you in its icy grip. The foulest stench is in the air, the funk of 40,000 years, and grisly ghouls from every tomb are closing in to seal your doom. And though you fight to stay alive, your body starts to shiver, for no mere mortal can resist the evil of the Thriller. Can you dig it? It's great fun.
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4: Okay. 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

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Hun bekendste Motown hits op 3 cd's. Met One Day in Your Life, I'll Be There en Ben. Michael Jackson en de Jackson 5. The very best of.

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Hun bekendste Motown hits op 3 cd's. Met One Day in Your Life, I'll Be There en Ben. Michael Jackson en de Jackson 5. The very best of. The very best of Michael Jackson en de Jackson 5. Hun bekendste Motown hits op 3 cd's. Met One Day in Your Life, I'll Be There en Ben. Michael Jackson en de Jackson 5. The very best of.

Darkness falls across the land. The midnight hour is close at hand. Creatures crawl in search of blood to terrorize y'all's neighborhood. Whosoever shall be found

Okay, this is the harmonies and the vocal harmonies on the choruses of Beat It. I'll do the verses, then I'll do the choruses. 1, 2, 3, 4.

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1: And the winner is... Oh, make me feel like the winner. Michael Jackson, Beat It.
2: I'm here.
3: This is a wonderful... I'm clear. This is my... Oh, Bob Gerard.
2: Hi.
3: This is my sister, LaToya, and I'm so honored she's here. I didn't know she was going to bring this over to you. Working on Beat It was a great experience. I had so much fun doing it. And this is my director, Bob Giraldi, who I chose to be. I put all my heart and my soul and my work, and I'm so honored and happy that I won this wonderful award. Thank you.

0: Thank you, man.
1: Thank you, Carlos.
2: For those of you in the audience out there who don't know this, I'm Larry Graham.
3: Hi, I'm Herb. And I'm Peaches. No. We're just joking. It's just a joke. Teddy Pendergrass wrote the joke, and we really didn't want to hurt his feelings doing it, okay?
4: Well, let us straighten this out. For everybody who's totally confused out there, this is Peaches and Herb.
2: And
3: this is Larry Graham.
4: Oh. Thank you. Now to get down to the important business at hand. And the winner is...
2: Da-da-da-da-da-da. Off the wall, Michael Jackson. I really appreciate this and I'll cherish it forever. Thank you very much.
5: First of all, I would like to say in front of everyone here what an honor it is, Mr. Berry, to be standing next to one of the founding fathers of rock and roll. Right here.
6: Thank you.
7: All right.
6: Thank you. Thank you very much. Thank you. Now, to Hubie Blake, he would consider me as a teeny bopper.
5: And the winner is, you got the info? There it is.
6: Oh, sorry about that.
5: Off the wall, Michael Jackson.
2: Woo! This is wonderful. Thank you again to everybody. I'm really happy. Thank you, Quincy, and thank you for all the promotion people, including Freddie Mann, and the wonderful fans and disc jockeys. Thank you so much.
5: All right.

0: I'm very thankful and I'm very honored for this award, and I don't want to make a long speech. I'm just, thank you very much.
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0: And the winner is, Janet, I'll let you open this.
2: Gladys Knight and the Pips.
0: All right.
3: I knew I'd make this show yet. I dress every year in a tuxedo in hopes that somebody won't arrive. What happened to Mayor Tom Bradley? Mayor, would you please come back, sir, since I made a fool of myself in a 100-yard dash? On behalf of Gladys and the Pips and Mayor Bradley, we all thank you very, very much.
4: A lot of people misunderstand me. 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
1: and Lionel Richie.
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5: Again, I'm deeply moved, and I really appreciate it. And the girls in the balcony, I love you. You're wonderful. An important chemistry and writing song is Inspiration, and I'm holding one of my inspirations is Emmanuel Lewis.